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0: tell you, Hardy is one of my favorite songwriters in Nashville. You just never know what he's going to come up with next. And his brain just, I mean, amazing when it comes to that stuff. Here he is with Eric Church, Morgan Wallen, and Tim McGraw, MacArthur.
1: My name's John MacArthur, and I work this dirt.

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1: Ella Langley's on an absolute tear. Choosin' Texas sits at number one for the 15th straight week, pulling in more than 25 million streams, over 51 million radio airplays, and 7,000 units sold. That officially makes it the longest-running number one by a female artist this century, beating Mariah Carey and Whitney Houston's 14-week records. The longest-running non-holiday number one by a woman in chart history. She's out on her Dandelion tour, and during shows this weekend, she spotted fans in fake mustaches. A nod to her Riley Green tour days. With all the rumors swirling, Ella joked they were sexy, and then laughed and said she wouldn't speak of mustaches anymore. Later, she told the crowd she's hoping to find her person someday, saying her bar days are over and she'd rather be on a back porch in a big t-shirt than out partying. Morgan Wallen powered through an ankle injury Friday night at Michigan Stadium. He twisted it while hopping around to interact with fans, went down hard, and was seen hobbling and grabbing his left ankle. He still finished the shows and later posted the footage on Instagram to warn fans he might look a little hobbled for a bit. In sad news, Dolly Parton's brother, Coy Denver Parton, has passed away at 82. He spent his life in Tennessee as a crane operator, farmer, an avid hunter, and was one of Dolly's 11 siblings. That's your Country Nights Live news update. I'm Bev Rainey.
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22: 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I'm Dr. Sanjay Gupta, helping you live a better life.

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A little more information on that song that Kenny Chesney and Megan Maroney have on his brand new album, Silver Sands Marina. I'm Justin. It's the Overnight Ride. It is called It Just Got Weird. And Kenny said it's been sitting in his computer folder of music for 5 years. And he finally said, let's put it on this album. And before he could even ask Megan, his co-writers already told her. She called him and said, I want to be on it. He said she attacks it very, very well. It's perfect. Excited to hear it. Album is out on September 25th. It's Carry On the Overnight Ride.

0: This is where the artists and fans of country music come together. 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

615-737-1033. 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My name's Justin. It's the Overnight Ride. Always on Instagram. Justin Off Air. It's Parnalee. Ain't gonna love you.

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14: I read this interesting story the other day, which was written by a colleague of mine, about why so-called, quote, admin nights are the new book club for busy adults. Now, I learned this is a term coined by journalist Chris Collin, who wrote about this life hack in the Wall Street Journal. An admin night is when people come together for a night, a fun night, while holding one another accountable to an assignment. The ones usually considered back burner tasks, the ones that you've been putting off. The person you choose to do an admin night with matters a lot, because that's your accountability partner. That's what one person told us. People love the social aspect because it can bring these boring tasks to light, make them feel more fun, and where you go matters as well. You need to have enough space and hopefully not too many distractions. And again, don't forget to leave some time for fun. I'm Dr. Sanjay Gupta, helping you live a better life.
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15: A better life with Dr. Sanjay Gupta.
16: As a parent, when you send your kid off to school in the morning, you know that they're going to be learning, they're going to be spending time with their friends. But a new study out of UCSF found adolescents are spending an average of 70 minutes of their school day on their phones. Now, some kids will say they need their phones to help with schoolwork, but this study found that they were spending the vast majority of their screen time on TikTok, Instagram, and Snapchat, not really apps that you're going to be turning to for homework help. Now, the study's lead author said, don't blame kids for using their phones at school. Teach them how to resist them. Focus on what they'd get by putting them aside rather than what you're taking away. Explain how phones could hurt their academic performance, and also remind them of this. Nothing takes the place of real face-to-face friendships. I'm Dr. Sanjay Gupta, helping you live a better life.
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101.1 KRMD Trinity Tricks. Hey guys, good morning to you on this Tuesday. Taco Tuesday, as my grandboys would put it, man. That's what they'll be wanting. I promise you that. After some, no, not again on this Tuesday. Hey guys, I hope your morning is off to a fantastic start. If you're out and about and driving around and can hear my voice, make sure your seatbelts are on, cell phones are down, radio station up.

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21: What are the chances you are listening to this while drinking a nice hot cup of coffee? If so, don't let me stop you. For years, we've been reporting on the health benefits of coffee, and that's not going to stop today. A new study, this one out of Harvard School of Public Health, found that coffee and tea could help lower your risk of developing dementia. People who enjoyed 1 to 3 caffeinated cups a day saw the biggest impact. In addition to the caffeine, coffee contains hundreds of bioactive compounds that can influence inflammation, glucose metabolism, vascular function, and oxidative stress. It's also possible coffee drinkers might be doing other things that keep them healthy. Eating a more balanced diet, getting plenty of exercise, sleep, not smoking, or drinking too much alcohol. And finally, staying socially active. I'm Dr. Sanjay Gupta, helping you live a better life.
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23: I'm NBC6 meteorologist Josh Morses with your Tuesday forecast update. We'll have mostly clear skies this morning and a little warmer today as we'll begin in the mid-70s. Expect sunshine through the morning, partly cloudy with a slight chance of an afternoon rain shower. We'll have a high of 96 and a light south breeze of 5 miles per hour. Expect we'll stay in the mid-90s with these very slight rain chances through the end of the week. For NBC6, I'm meteorologist Josh Morses.
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1: Top of the morning to you in the 8 o'clock hour. It is yours truly, Trini Triggs, a.k.a. Tequila Cowboy. Hey, guys, good morning to you. Hey, did y'all see my big, huge electronic billboard there on Airline? Did y'all see that? You need to look for it if you're coming on Airline going north. Is what I'm thinking. Yeah, if you're coming away from 220, almost up to Texas Street. So I guess it's going north, right? Absolutely. Big old billboard up there. You can see it, man, all day long. It's happening up at Trini Triggs, KRMD. It's right above Bass Fine Jewelry. Bass have it right above that building right there. There's a huge sign right there. Let me know if you see it, man. It's pretty cool. Be on the lookout for it, but drive safely when you're looking.
2: Hi, I'm Fernanda Hernandez with your NBC 6 News update. A local dentist set to stand trial for several domestic violence crimes changes his plea to guilty. Right before jury selection yesterday, John Allen Russ admitted to four felony domestic abuse battery charges stemming from a violent attack in May of 2024. Now, Russ admitted to strangling the victim and slamming her head against a dresser, causing her to lose consciousness. Caddo DA James Stewart praised the victim's courage in coming forward and speaking out. Russ faces a possibility of 17 years in prison when sentenced for his crimes. Meanwhile, Bally's Corporation closed on their acquisition of Samstown in Shreveport on Monday, and a congratulations came from a surprise source. That's Curtis 50 Cent Jackson. In a press release, Bally's Corporation thanked the previous owners, Boyd Gaming, for collaborating throughout the process. And in that same release, Bally's quoted Jackson saying that 50 Cent welcomed the closing and expressed enthusiasm about future collaboration. Now, neither Bally's nor Jackson has announced any specific projects for the location, but Jackson said he's excited for Bally's expansion here in Shreveport as they continue investing in the city's future. You can read more on our website. That is ktalnews.com. For NBC 6, I'm Fernanda Hernandez.
1: And I'm Trini Triggs. Hey, guys, don't forget this coming Sunday, it's a citywide back-to-school party. Party! Right before, well, some schools start this week, 6 and the 7 and 8, all that stuff like that. Well, the 8th, that's a Saturday. Anyway, on a Sunday at the Airport Park Pool, that's 6500 Kennedy Drive, that's where the back-to-school bash is going to be. Free haircuts. What? Free school supply and much more. You don't want to miss it from 4 p.m. to 7 p.m. that Sunday, August 9th. I'll be talking all about that this morning. Let's check in with Josh Morris and see what the weather looks like here in the Arklatex.
3: I'm NBC6 meteorologist Josh Morris with your Tuesday forecast update. We'll have mostly clear skies this morning and a little warmer today as we'll begin in the mid-70s. Expect sunshine through the morning, partly cloudy with a slight chance of an afternoon rain shower. We'll have a high of 96 and a light south breeze of 5 miles per hour. Expect we'll stay in the mid-90s with these very slight rain chances through the end of the week. For NBC6, I'm meteorologist Josh Morris.
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0: if I had to put you through a test to win $100, what song of Tim McGraw speaks of form? Form. That's in the title of the song. Tim McGraw is in Las Vegas, and we want to send you, but you have to text F-A-R-M to 95819. Down on the Farm is the name of the song.
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7: I'm NBC6 meteorologist Josh Morses with your Tuesday forecast update. We'll have mostly clear skies this morning and a little warmer today as we'll begin in the mid-70s. Expect sunshine through the morning, partly cloudy with a slight chance of an afternoon rain shower. We'll have a high of 96 and a light south breeze of 5 miles per hour. Expect we'll stay in the mid-90s with these very slight rain chances through the end of the week. For NBC6, I'm meteorologist Josh Morses.
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tiptoeing back down memory lane with Fancy. That's Reba McEntire. 29 days, 11 hours, 32 minutes, 40 seconds until the opening season of the NFL. Who is ready for that? Of course, I think maybe a week or two before that is the opening season for NCAA college football. I am ready for some football. You guys are ready? I am. That is for sure. Who's rooting for the Dallas Cowboys? Come on now. Who's rooting for the Saints? Use the Streetport Bossier, kind of split down the middle. So anyway, you'll be able to hear all the Saints games on Q97.3. Yeah, it'll be broadcasted right there. I'll be sure to tune in for that. You don't want to miss a beat.

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Wishing you well and wishing you a wonderful start to your Tuesday. Hey, guys, it is Trini Driggs, a.k.a. Tequila Cowboy, here on the second level of the Louisiana Boardwalk. What a cute, cute picture of Lainey Wilson. I don't know if you guys got a chance to see it, but OMG. It's just a girl and her dog. Hippie Mae Wilson is the name of the dog, and it is absolutely gorgeous pic of her sitting on the stairs of her tour bus. Come on, Lainey Wilson. Come on, you're just killing me right now with a big old smile. Hey, guys, good morning.

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0: I am loving the collabs here lately. That's collaborations. Like, I'm just being fancy. That's Ella Langley and Morgan Wallen. Gotta love it, man. Speaking of females, I'm loving the females here lately. Megan Maroney, Lainey Wilson, Ella Langley. And speaking of, well, she's not a singer, but she is a performer in a different way. Bonnie XO reportedly gearing up. Check this out. Bonnie XO reportedly gearing up to go full-blown Hollywood and could be headed to a small screen. Come on now. What's up with Bonnie XO? Well, she's living life in the fast lane since old Jelly Roll rolled on out of there.
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15: Across the country right now, at this very moment, there are probably arguments taking place about who's doing more of the housework, the homework, the shuttling of kids from this activity to that. It's true. By and large, women do more of this than men. But doesn't have to be that way. And if you and your spouse can level that playing field, it's going to make both of you and your kids happier. Psychologist Yelena Kecmanovich says this might be how you get there. As hard as it might be at first, try to think of your partner like a teammate, not an adversary. Learn how to do some of the chores your partner does to get a better understanding of how much effort something takes. And finally, take the time to acknowledge what the other person is doing, and every now and then, even express your appreciation. That'll go a long way. I'm Dr. Sanjay Gupta, helping you live a better life.

0: I'm NBC6 meteorologist Josh Morse with your Tuesday forecast update. We'll have mostly clear skies this morning and a little warmer today as we'll begin in the mid-70s. Expect sunshine through the morning, partly cloudy with a slight chance of an afternoon rain shower. We'll have a high of 96 and a light south breeze of 5 miles per hour. Expect we'll stay in the mid-90s with these very slight rain chances through the end of the week. For NBC6, I'm meteorologist Josh Morse.
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Boudin, crawfish, jambalaya, and a shot of tequila. 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
1: Good morning to you. It is Trini Triggs. I want to take a moment to give a shout out to all of our first responders. If you are considered a first responder, thank you for everything you do. Right. And if you got a birthday today on this August 4th, happy birthday to you. If you know somebody celebrating a birthday today, be sure to wish them a happy birthday on their special day. You don't want to touch the dial. You want to stick and stay right here on All American Country.
2: Hi, I'm Fernanda Hernandez with your NBC 6 News update. A local dentist set to stand trial for several domestic violence crimes changes his plea to guilty. Right before jury selection yesterday, John Allen Russ admitted to four felony domestic abuse battery charges stemming from a violent attack in May of 2024. Now, Russ admitted to strangling the victim and slamming her head against a dresser, causing her to lose consciousness. Caddo DA James Stewart praised the victim's courage in coming forward and speaking out. Russ faces the possibility of 17 years in prison when sentenced for his crimes. Meanwhile, Bally's Corporation closed on their acquisition of Samstown in Shreveport on Monday, and a congratulations came from a surprise source. That's Curtis 50 Cent Jackson. In a press release, Bally's Corporation thanked the previous owners, Boyd Gaming, for collaborating throughout the process. And in that same release, Bally's quoted Jackson saying that 50 Cent welcomed the closing and expressed enthusiasm about future collaboration. Now, neither Bally's nor Jackson has announced any specific projects for the location, but Jackson said he's excited for Bally's expansion here in Shreveport as they continue investing in the city's future. You can read more on our website, that is ktalnews.com. For NBC 6, I'm Fernanda Hernandez.
1: It is the morning show with Trini Triggs. Megan Maroney is in the highlights again, Megan Maroney has returned to the stage following a brief illness that forced the sudden cancellation of a Denver concert on Cloud Nine tour. That's pretty cool tour. The name of Cloud Nine. I'm on Cloud Nine. Cloud Nine, man, you mean you above all, man. You're living large in a small town or every town. Hey guys, it's Trini Triggs, 101.1 KRMD.
3: I'm NBC 6 meteorologist Josh Morses with your Tuesday forecast update. We'll have mostly clear skies this morning and a little warmer today as we'll begin in the mid-70s. Expect sunshine through the morning, partly cloudy with a slight chance of an afternoon rain shower. We'll have a high of 96 and a light south breeze of 5 miles per hour. Expect we'll stay in the mid-90s with these very slight rain chances through the end of the week. For NBC 6, I'm meteorologist Josh Morses.
1: Thank you, Josh Morses, for the weather update here in the local area. I did see, man, what was that? I'm trying to think about where it is right now. There was a fire and storms and 67,000 people affected by it. I got to find out exactly. I was watching it this morning as I was getting ready to drop up here from Natchitoches, and I saw it on one of the news stations and stuff like that. I got to find out and let you guys know about that. Just in case you don't know, you can send some love and prayers out for all those folks affected by the fires and the storms. Upper States is where it was. Here's Bailey Zimmerman.

0: So they arrested a gentleman, 37-year-old man, was arrested. His name's Aaron. Charged him with first-degree arson. Right? Anyway, got 67,000 people just disarrayed right now. Just devastating wildfires there in the Washington state, specifically affecting the Spokane County area. Man, what is wrong with people? Did you do that actually on purpose? Did you make a mistake? Did you? What's going on, man? So send some love, some prayers up to all the folks there in Washington State in the Spokane County area that is affected by the fires, man. I saw video of it this morning when I was getting ready to come up here to the station. So just awful, man. I love seeing just stuff that makes me smile, stuff to make me proud. I love positive news. Come on, man. So I don't want to give you guys any more negative news. I want to find some positive news and give you guys a positive attitude for today. Hey, guys, it's Trini Triggs. Good morning.
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0: I'm NBC6 meteorologist Josh Morse with your Tuesday forecast update. We'll have mostly clear skies this morning and a little warmer today as we'll begin in the mid-70s. Expect sunshine through the morning, partly cloudy with a slight chance of an afternoon rain shower. We'll have a high of 96 and a light south breeze of 5 miles per hour. Expect we'll stay in the mid-90s with these very slight rain chances through the end of the week. For NBC6, I'm meteorologist Josh Morse.
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You can hear more of that, a mo of that, every Saturday with Trini. It's the Time Machine, KRM Decades. I take you back in time to the 80s and 90s country songs like that right there. Brooks and Dunn, rocking my world, Little Country Girl.

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So, have you guys seen the movie or the TV show or the movie with Dwayne Johnson, Kevin Hart, Central Intelligence? Did y'all watch the movie where he was asking Kevin Hart, are you in or you out? Either you're in or you're out. Anyway, is Curtis 50 Cent Jackson in or you out? Yeah. Well, I heard some stuff. He was out and now he's in and he's out and he's in. I think he was always in. All right. Anyway, Curtis 50 Cent Jackson welcomes Bally's expansion into Shreveport, Louisiana, and all the great things to come. So that's pretty cool. I love that he's in.

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That's an All-American Country Crew. 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

0: Hey now, South of Sanity. I love it. Why? Because it sounds like the music that I absolutely love. The age of music. You like that? The age of music. 90s country. That's what that sound has right there. But it's today's country, 2026. Zach Top for you right there. Hey guys, it is off to a fantastic start. Earlier, I gave you a national keyword. If you're trying to win that trip to see Tim McGraw, 4-2. It's a flight for two in Sin City. Right? I gave you Farm. Remember his song, Down on the Farm? Little Jimmy Jackson. That's not it. Anyway, on this Earth, yeah, E-A-R-T-H, Earth. What song does Tim McGraw has that says Earth? I don't know. Anyway, text Earth to 95819. You'll get confirmation back that you have entered the competition to try to win that trip. All of this week and all of next week, get the keywords throughout the entire day, and it betters your chances of winning. Hey, guys, good morning. Hope your Tuesday morning is off to a fantastic start.
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4: Back in 2019, I made a documentary for HBO called One Nation Under Stress. And what was true then is still true now. Money and financial problems are consistently ranked as the number one cause of stress in the United States. And a brand new study out of the Mayo Clinic found that worrying about money may age the heart even faster than traditional risk factors. Unlike an acute stressor, such as a short-term work deadline or a brief illness, financial strain is often chronic and ongoing. And because money affects so many aspects of daily life, financial stress can be difficult to escape. Even so, financial stress does not mean you're doomed, just means you need to double down on the things you know are good for heart health: diet, exercise, sleep, and of course, not smoking. I'm Dr. Sanjay Gupta, helping you live a better life.
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0: I'm NBC6 meteorologist Josh Morse with your Tuesday forecast update. We'll have mostly clear skies this morning and a little warmer today as we'll begin in the mid-70s. Expect sunshine through the morning, partly cloudy with a slight chance of an afternoon rain shower. We'll have a high of 96 and a light south breeze of 5 miles per hour. Expect we'll stay in the mid-90s with these very slight rain chances through the end of the week. For NBC6, I'm meteorologist Josh Morse.
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It is Tuesday morning with Trini Triggs. That's Ella Langley right there, Choosing Texas, man. If you didn't know this, you should know it. That song, Choosing Texas, right, surpasses 14-week records previously held by Whitney Houston, I Will Always Love You, and Mariah Carey's song, We Belong Together, for a non-holiday single by a solo female artist. Come on, Ella Langley. Here's another girl that's coming up. Well, female, can't call her a girl, from California. It's Boston, Stella Leffie.

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0: It is Trini Triggs. Hey, guys, here on the second level of the Louisiana Boardwalk. You can see my big electronico billboard over there on Airline Drive. You got to go drive by when you drive by. Check it out right before you get to the corner of, long before you get there, before you get to Texas and Airline, coming from 220, maybe about 200-300 yards before you get there. There's this huge, huge billboard electrical sign right above Bass Fine Jewelry. You'll see it right there. Let me know that you saw it. Take a picture of it. Send it to me.
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1: I'm NBC6 meteorologist Josh Morse with your Tuesday forecast update. We'll have mostly clear skies this morning and a little warmer today as we'll begin in the mid-70s. Expect sunshine through the morning, partly cloudy with a slight chance of an afternoon rain shower. We'll have a high of 96 and a light south breeze at 5 miles per hour. Expect we'll stay in the mid-90s with these very slight rain chances through the end of the week. For NBC6, I'm meteorologist Josh Morse.
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Hey guys, if you're not following us, please do that now. 101.1 KRMD. When you go to Facebook and type that in, it'll be two different pages. It says 101.1. Look for the one for the least amount of followers, because we started a new page and we're going to blow it up. It's going to be fantastic. And check it out. Some things that we put on Facebook, we don't talk about on radio, so you never know. We could be giving away tickets on the Facebook page and not on the radio, so you want to follow that page for sure. 101.1 KRMD.

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If you got a birthday today, here are a few celebrity names that you may recognize celebrating a birthday with you on this August 4th. Billy Bob Thornton, 70 years old today. What an actor, man. And Landman, I can't get enough of Landman. I started it over, watched it all the way, started it over, watched it again. Jeff Gordon, if you're loving NASCAR, you got to know that name. 54 years old today, just like one of the biggest names in NASCAR. Barack Obama, former president, 64 years old today. Happy birthday to Barack. And Louis Armstrong, born 1901. Wow, that's back in way back. And went to heaven 1971. You know, trumpet player Louis Armstrong. Anyway, hey guys, happy birthday to those guys. Happy birthday.

You got to love you some Taylor Swift, man. She said, I knew it. For all us Swiftie fans out there, got to love it. Speaking of Taylor Swift, man, check this out, guys. Listen carefully. For the first time ever in the history of us living, country music takes over the Billboard Hot 100, accompanying all five spots in the top five for the first time in history. At number one, Ella Langley. Morgan Wallen at two. Taylor Swift at three. She just played Ella Langley again with Morgan Wallen. And then number five is that new girl, Boston. Well, the name of the song is Boston. Her name is Stella Lefty, California girl. First top five slots belongs to country music. Are y'all proud? I can't even talk. I'm so proud of it. Come on, country music. Another

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Definitely moving on, and not long from now will be opening season of the NFL. 29 days, 10 hours, 51 minutes, 40 seconds until the ball is kicked off, and we are watching some football. Of course, shortly before that, I think maybe around the 29th of August, not far from now, that is the opening season for the NCAA college football. Who's excited about that? Hey, guys, it is Trini Triggs. Top of the 11 o'clock hour. Got some great country music coming straight at you. So stick and stay right here on All American Country.

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It won't be long. Somebody will be headed to Las Vegas, baby, to see Tim McGraw. We keep sending folks up to Las Vegas, Sin City, the city that never sleeps. I think New Orleans is like that, too. And I think Austin's like that now. They never sleep. They just party all the time. Anyway, I got a national keyword for you. Earlier, I gave you one. I have a different one now. It's Earth. Earth. E-A-R-T-H to 95819. You could win, even if someone said, hey, dude, I never win. I'm not playing. Hey, you never know. You really never know. Go ahead and play it. Earth to 95819.

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0: Trini Triggs, hoping your Tuesday is off to a fantastic start. Just about time to eat some lunch. What am I going to eat? What are you going to eat? What you taking in? Are you one of those people like, man, I'm really picky? Are you someone that do the prep meals? You bring your lunch with you to work and you sitting outside eating your chicken and broccoli today and your chicken and broccoli later and your chicken and broccoli tomorrow and you and on and on and on. But hey, if that works for you, please do it. Please do it. If it's making you more healthy, please do it. Do whatever makes you healthy, whatever makes you live long, and whatever makes you feel good and in good spirit, right? I'm not against that at all.
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12: Now seems as good a time as any to remind you you don't always have to take healthy habits to the extreme. Not only are you unlikely to stick with something that's difficult, even if you can keep it up, it's probably going to be to the detriment of something else. And chances are that something else is more important. So if you're on a quest to improve your health, I promise the basics are going to take you much further. I'm talking about diet, try and be as plant-based as possible, exercise, meaning multiple rounds of cardio and strength training, and sleep. For most people, 7 to 9 hours a night. I like to think of these things as sort of a three-legged stool, right? If you're not doing any one of them, it's really hard to keep balanced with the others. The key here is you don't have to strive for perfection. Doing anything is going to be better than nothing. I'm Dr. Sanjay Gupta, helping you live a better life.
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4: I'm NBC6 meteorologist Josh Morses with your Tuesday forecast update. We'll have mostly clear skies this morning and a little warmer today as we'll begin in the mid-70s. Expect sunshine through the morning, partly cloudy with a slight chance of an afternoon rain shower. We'll have a high of 96 and a light south breeze at 5 miles per hour. Expect we'll stay in the mid-90s with these very slight rain chances through the end of the week. For NBC6, I'm meteorologist Josh Morses.
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You don't want to miss it, man.

0: Gotta love it, guys. Hey, I want to take a moment and pause and give a shout out for the cause. The cause is all first responders. You're so important to us. You're so important to me and everybody in the community and all around. All first responders. If you consider a first responder, thank you for everything you do. I'm also going to extend a little bit further and thank all of our 18-wheeler drivers, big trucks. Hey, guys, thank y'all as well, man. I know you guys are always running us off the road and you're claiming your spots, but I do know this also. You guys have to get stuff to where stuff needs to get, right? Important stuff, food, lumber, all of that stuff have to get someplace, and you guys have to get it there. So much respect to you, 18-wheeler drivers from 101.1 KRMD and Trini Triggs.
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Hey, Walmart. Hey, guys, check this out. The SBC Pepper Fest. I never heard of that because I'm not from here, but I love it. And I can't wait to go to it, right? Bring in the heat downtown Shreveport this August 22nd. What? Yeah, look that up. Pepper Fest 2026. Shreveport Bossier Pepper Fest SBC. I cannot wait to go. I've never been. I cannot wait to go. And I love me some spicy food, man. I'm down further south than you guys, so we love it real spicy. Going more South Louisiana, y'all. I can't wait to go to that, man. That is August 22nd. It is SBC Pepper Fest.

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So does Alexa. 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

beautiful things, Megan Maroney. Hey, guys, it is Trini Triggs. Happy Tuesday to all you guys. August 4th. I got a birthday in this month. Are y'all like me? Like, I'm just not ready for that birthday? Or are you like, man, I love when birthdays comes around. I'm okay with getting a little bit older. It's okay. I'm aging gracefully. I'm aging with grace and love, and I'm still in great health. I just don't like birthdays, period. I used to hide my birthday. I would actually deactivate my Facebook page where people wouldn't tell me happy birthday. Is that awful? Anyway, I don't want to get older. I don't. I want to stay young forever.

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We'll go with you. 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

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Tequila Cowboy. Some of your favorite country songs, they're coming straight at you guys. Here's Justin Moore and Time's Ticking on All American Country. There

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1: I'm NBC6 meteorologist Josh Morse with your Tuesday forecast update. We'll have mostly clear skies this morning and a little warmer today as we'll begin in the mid-70s. Expect sunshine through the morning, partly cloudy with a slight chance of an afternoon rain shower. We'll have a high of 96 and a light south breeze at 5 miles per hour. Expect we'll stay in the mid-90s with these very slight rain chances through the end of the week. For NBC6, I'm meteorologist Josh Morse.
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Cross my heart to tell the truth. That's Cross My Heart, George Street right there. I don't know what I'm talking about. Anyway, it's almost that time. 2 days, as a matter of fact. Well, no. Coushatta, Louisiana, right down the road. Coushatta started school August 3rd, yesterday. Bossier, August 6th. Caddo, the 10th. Let's see, Ruston, Louisiana, shout out to those guys, the 14th getting kicked off. The 5th, that's tomorrow, that is Winfield, Louisiana. The 17th, Longview, Texas. And then on the 10th, where I live, Natchitoches, Louisiana. So, hey, we are basically back full effect, getting ready to go back to school. That means lots of folks going to be out on the road, driving around. Lots of kids, young kids, driving for the first time. You're experiencing that heavy traffic for the first time. So let's make sure we drive the best way possible.

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Trini Triggs, hey guys, what's up? What are you eating for lunch? Some folks have already eaten lunch, already back to work. Some folks are headed out to lunch, whatever. What are your plans for lunch today? I haven't eaten anything, so I don't really know what I want. Any suggestions? I did go to a place, I can't really say the name right now because they don't give me money to say it. Anyway, it's right around the corner from the radio station. It was so good. Oh my God. I would tell you to go there, but I can't. I'm probably going to go there again and eat it because it was so, so good. I'm thinking that's probably what I'll get. Whatever you're going to get, and if you're out and about driving around to go get it, make sure you drive safely. Seatbelts are on, cell phones are down, radio station up.

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It is yours truly, Trini Trigg, and a national keyword for you. It's Earth here on this Earth. What planet are you from? I'm from Earth. Earth is a national keyword. Text it to 95819. Day.

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Kojo to fall 101.1 KRMDA guys, Trinity Treaks, aka Tequila Cowboy, here on the second level of the Louisiana Boardwalk, looking through my big bay windows right now, and I'm loving everything I see. And an American flag, of course, is right there in the center of the boardwalk, and I love when the wind's blowing and it's waving at me, and I'm waving back at the American, and I'm saluting the American flag. I'm proud to be an American. Hey guys, how's your Tuesday going? I hope you got up on the right side of the big bed and you got some positive vibes going, right? Here's that newcomer, man. She's killing it right now. It's Stella Leffy, Boston. She's a California girl. Check it out.

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1: Definitely putting miles on it on my new 2025. I had 0 miles a year ago, and I have a lot of miles now. Anyway, I need to trade in my Kia K5. It's that matte gray color. It's fantastic with that maroon color seats. Ooh, I need to go over there to Orkia and trade it in. If they give me a super good deal, like a real super good deal.

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0: Gotta love it. Got a national keyword for you guys. I love how the song ends. It's pretty cool, man. Come on, Megan Maroney. What a gorgeous girl. A female lady. Sometimes you gotta respect them in the right way. You can't say girl. Anyway, Tim McGraw returns to Sin City this fall, and we want you to go there with a friend, but you gotta win the competition. Anyway, I have a national keyword for you. It's friend. Friend to 95819. Text it.
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13: 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Body weight workouts, when you do them the right way, can be really effective. Strength and conditioning specialist Dana Santis told us, with body weight training, you create progressive overload by changing joint angles, adding instability, or choosing more challenging variations of the same exercise. Two other factors driving progressive overload are time under tension and muscular fatigue. That means the amount of time your muscles are engaged during a movement, the slower the movement, the harder it will be until you reach the point where you can't do another rep with good form. You want to stop before you collapse. Also, remember this, pay attention to your breath. So important. Breathe out when you exert force. I'm Dr. Sanjay Gupta, helping you live a better life.

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1: I'm NBC6 meteorologist Josh Morse with your Tuesday forecast update. We'll have mostly clear skies this morning and a little warmer today as we'll begin in the mid-70s. Expect sunshine through the morning, partly cloudy with a slight chance of an afternoon rain shower. We'll have a high of 96 and a light south breeze at 5 miles per hour. Expect we'll stay in the mid-90s with these very slight rain chances through the end of the week. For NBC6, I'm meteorologist Josh Morse.
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Hope your Tuesday is off to a fantastic start. As my grand boys would say, Poppy, it is Taco Tuesday. They don't say just Tuesday anymore. It's Taco Tuesday. It's like been renamed. You got Monday, Wednesday. No, you got Monday, Taco Tuesday, Wednesday. There it is. Here's Gary Allen.

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Hey guys, it's yours truly, Trini Triggs. Hope you're having a wonderful, wonderful Tuesday. Of course, working, going to lunch, all that commuting back and forth. And of course, lots of folks have already done their vacations. Some folks are headed out on vacation for that last week, right before school starts. Of course, school starts. So it's this week, actually. School started this week on the 3rd. Some go on the 4th, some go on the 5th, 6th, all the way up to the 10th, all the way to the 17th. So folks are still trying to get that vacation in, that has kids and stuff like that. And some kids may miss the first day of school. You just never know. Ella Langley, Morgan Wallen, they're up next right here on All American.

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I love positive vibes. I love good news. I love a big old smile. Hey, this is pretty cool. This is good news. Spartran expansion, $300 million federal investments planned for Shreveport-Bossier transit. That's good news. I love positive news. I just flip through bad stuff. The second I see something on social media or on TV, man, it looked like it's starting out to be bad, I flip it. I didn't want to put it on my mind. All I love is good news.

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1: I'm NBC6 meteorologist Josh Morse with your Tuesday forecast update. We'll have mostly clear skies this morning and a little warmer today as we'll begin in the mid-70s. Expect sunshine through the morning, partly cloudy with a slight chance of an afternoon rain shower. We'll have a high of 96 and a light south breeze at 5 miles per hour. Expect we'll stay in the mid-90s with these very slight rain chances through the end of the week. For NBC6, I'm meteorologist Josh Morse.
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It's coming close to me getting on out of here, guys. Here in a little bit, I got to head on out of here on down to Natchitoches, where I live down there. I love what they're doing down in Natchitoches down there. Mayor Ronnie Williams doing what he do. They got Second Street. They dug it up, and they dug it up. Man, they got it all put back together. I saw some pictures of it a little bit ago. It's looking real nice right there on Second Street in front of the fire department. Man, I know folks down there in the Natchitoches area and travelers that go in and out of Natchitoches are going to be really happy about that, because Second Street is one of those roads that you have to go on. You really need Second Street. So I think it'll be back up and running probably this evening. So I'm super excited about that for Natchitoches.

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Ella Langley, choosing Texas, originally called choosing North Dakota. Then Ella realized no one would choose North Dakota. Have you been to Minot? And people here have been to Minot. Here is Zach Topp, south of Sanity, The Sean Show. Blaine.

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0: John Party on your All-American Country Station 101.1 KRMD. It's Sean. There's a new term on the dating scene. I know it's tough to keep up. It's infladating. Infladating. Infladating. And no, it's not having an inflatable date. Why do you think like that? Infladating comes from a mix of inflation as a financial term and dating. So it's basically going out on modern budget-friendly dates. You may be picturing someone picking up their date, and instead of having reservations at a fancy place, they hit up an Arby's, then come back to eat while watching reruns of Shark Tank. Doesn't have to be boring, though. A dating coach says this can be a positive shift in people's love lives by prioritizing creativity and connection over what she calls financial flexing. Another expert says people have a different calculation for a more expensive night. You're not going to do that on a first or second date. You're going to wait to see that there's really some possibility of this relationship going somewhere before you're willing to make a monetary investment in someone. So that person believes in infladating. If you're going to do this, it's important to set the right expectations. You know, like, I'm free on Friday, but I'm also broke. So how do you feel about cold cuts? Also, I left out the lead. I'm married. But if you're on the same page, experts say a lot of people actually prefer cheap dates because the stakes are lower. Of course, stakes aren't low right now. So you can't really... Hold on. My wife's calling me because she heard this bit. Hold on. I have to put that on silent. Hold on. Okay. But if you're on the same page, as I say, experts say a lot of people actually prefer cheap dates. The stakes are lower, and a nice short and sweet date works as a vibe check without feeling locked into something too intense right off the bat. I have to call my wife and apologize for trying to get dates online and on the radio.
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11: Now seems as good a time as any to remind you, you don't always have to take healthy habits to the extreme. Not only are you unlikely to stick with something that's difficult, even if you can keep it up, it's probably going to be to the detriment of something else. And chances are that something else is more important. So if you're on a quest to improve your health, I promise the basics are going to take you much further. I'm talking about diet, try and be as plant-based as possible, exercise, meaning multiple rounds of cardio and strength training, and sleep. For most people, 7 to 9 hours a night. I like to think of these things as sort of a three-legged stool, right? If you're not doing any one of them, it's really hard to keep balanced with the others. The key here is you don't have to strive for perfection. Doing anything is going to be better than nothing. I'm Dr. Sanjay Gupta, helping you live a better life.
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You can carry your love of Tim McGraw when you see him and meet him in Sin City this fall. To win that trip, all you have to do is text the keyword right now to 95819. Get it in before 7 o'clock. The word is standing, STANDING. I got a call from a friend who don't call very often.

0: That is Stella Lefty, Boston on All-American Country, 101.1 KRMD. If you ask anyone if they have a beef with grocery stores, most people will probably talk about everything getting more expensive. I would. But if you specifically ask boomers, well, you better grab a chair. They have a laundry list of grievances. Here are the top 10 grievances, according to Fox News. Start with number 10, Sean. Convenience foods. Boomers don't want a grocery store to be focused on prepared foods and packaged meals. Of course, they have time to cook. Those are more popular among millennials who'd rather pay for convenience rather than making something from scratch. So boomers don't like that. No grocery baggers. Older folks complain about having to bring their own bags and do their own bagging. They consider that labor. I do too. Oh my word, I'm a boomer. Number 8, understaffing. Grandparents don't want to deal with longer checkout lines. Slower service is a problem and fewer opportunities for personal interaction. My belief growing up in the North is let's move this thing along. I don't want to learn about the grocery store person's DNA from up to this afternoon. I don't want to know their history. I want to move it along. But boomers have time. They want to discuss things. They want to, how's your mom and them? That kind of thing. Sold out products. Number 7. Similarly, older folks are more likely to be frustrated by something being out of stock because they don't want to pivot from their routine, which brings us to generic brands. In a recent survey, 26% of boomers say they rarely or almost never consider switching from their favorite name brand. I do all the time. If there's a Brookshire's brand of something, I get it. So I'm not a boomer in those or in that respect. Neglected shopping carts. No one likes having to fight a shopping cart with a janky wheel, but it can be extremely annoying if you have mobility issues. So boomers don't like that. Neglected shopping carts. Digital coupons. The share of people 65 and older who are using smartphones apps, way up. But boomers still prefer actual physical coupons, like the things that arrive at your house on Wednesdays. I still get Brookshire's, but I haven't seen Albertsons and Kroger's. So I'm not sure if they're getting out of the business of doing that. Number 2, bargain grocery stores. Boomers prefer classic supermarkets rather than dealing with the lack of inventory and organization at the bargain places. And finally, self-checkout. This is a younger person's game. In a previous poll, 62% of older folks say they prefer a cash-assisted checkout. It's not just the extra work and touch screens. They also love to chat up the cashiers, as I mentioned. I'm not a chatter-upper. I like to move it along. Again, I grew up in the North, and if we didn't get things done, we froze to death. So I do have that in my DNA. I can't help it. Morgan Wallen on the other side. I've got Sam Hunt and Kenny Chesney. We're going commercial-free.
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Joel Murphy stops by. 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

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A stand-up comic will tell jokes. You shall laugh, hopefully, on your way home from work. 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

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It's the Sean Show. 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

0: 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Everyone knows the get-off-my-lawn stereotype of the cranky old dude, but this guy took it to another level. A 39-year-old man in Minnesota, named Kyle Steffen. He was arrested after he created a homemade spike strip for his yard earlier this year to keep neighborhood children off his lawn. A mother called police to report that Kyle was yelling at her kids, and when they showed up, they saw a long piece of thick plastic set in the lawn with about 40 3-inch screws sticking up from the plastic. Officers noticed tire tracks from bikes in the yard and said it appeared neighborhood kids were riding through the yard as a shortcut to a park. Kyle admitted to placing the device to keep kids off his lawn. He told the police he did not mean to injure anyone, only scare them. But police aren't so sure, saying he seemed frustrated the device was not effective. He is charged with a misdemeanor and could be looking at 180 days in jail or a $1,000 fine. Get off my lawn! Megan Maroney on the other side, Blake Shelton, also Zach John King, that new artist with the new song Get to Drinkin'. 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

Megan and Maroney, her latest beautiful things. I'm Sean, far from beautiful, but I am energetic, aren't I? 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

0: get to drinking. We're going to get to joking. Because at 5:15, afternoon drive after 5, a comedy clip. I do it every day. Jokes are told. Laughs are made. And hopefully you're on your way home from work then.
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0: That is Kane Brown. It's called Woman on All American Country, 101.1 KRMD. Since today is National Chocolate Chip Cookie Day, here is Jerry Seinfeld on the cereal that was basically made up of them and the timeline of when the breakdown on sugary cereals actually began. It's your afternoon drive after 5. What's the deal with Jerry Seinfeld?
1: Okay, parents for some reason had no idea or no interest that there's no food in any of this. And it was great until the Cookie Crisp people came along and blew the lid off of the whole racket. So always somebody pushes a good thing just a little too far. Cookie Crisp. If you don't know what this is a cereal. It's not like cookies. It is cookies. This is your breakfast. A bowl of chocolate chip cookies. This cereal should have been called the hell with everything. Ice cream for lunch, cake for dinner, bacon and cigarettes in between. That's the Cookie Crisp total health plan.
0: I ate a lot of those. The hell with everything. They should have been called that, truly. Coming up on the Sean Show, I have Rhett Akins, That Ain't My Truck. Also, Charles Wesley Godwin, a new artist here at KRMD, along with an old artist, Luke Combs, doing Better That Way, and some Zach Top, South of Sanity.
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0: 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It's the Sean Show. Tim McGraw, you can meet him backstage, but you need the keyword to do it. Thankfully, there's me. I have that keyword. Text it right now to 95819 to meet and see Tim McGraw on stage at the Coliseum at Caesar's Palace. 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Text the keyword right now to 95819. The word is standing, S-T-A-N-D-I-N-G. 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

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Her name is Stella Lefty. It's Boston. And his name is Joel Murphy. And every Monday, it's Murphy's Law Monday. He stops by. He talks about how he can help you with your car accident. 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But again, this is Stella Lefty.

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Chevrolet. That is Dustin Lynch along with Jelly Roll on 101.1 KRMD. Tomorrow morning, Trinity Trades has your first keyword of your Wednesday to win that trip to see Tim McGraw and meet him backstage.

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0: Jason Aldean on your All-American Country Station, 101.1 KRMD. He's coming to Bossier at the end of this month, and I have tickets to give away. When I find out how to give them away, I will let you know. Just keep listening, and I have a bunch of them to give away, like a week-long contest thing. So keep it right here, and I will tell you how you can win a trip to see, well, not a trip. Why am I saying a trip? It's in Bossier. Way in Bossier. You're going to have to go over the bridge and over the Red River and everything. No, win the chance to attend the concert. That's what I want to say. It's not a trip. The Tim McGraw thing, that's a trip. This is going to see Jason Aldean at Brookshire Grocery Arena. I'll have your tickets. Basically, that's all I wanted to say, but it took me 9 minutes to say that. I need Lisa Manning to get me out of this. Lisa in Nashville.
1: When it comes to news, we are first in country. Country News Now. Garth Brooks reveals what he's most excited for on his Blame It All on My Roots tour.
2: I'm so excited to get back just to see the band and crew and hang out with them. And then, of course, the people, just to hopefully hear their voices. I can't tell you how excited I am. I just hope that those people that show up have the best time of their lives. I know I'm going to.
1: I'm Lisa Manning for Country News Now.
0: That is going to be huge. Now, the last I checked, he was going to go to Indy. I don't know if he added dates since then, but that was the only date at the time. I'll have to look that up and see if he has increased the number of dates. But Indy was going to be the first stop, and then from there, he was going to announce more stops. But he's touring stadiums. Luke Combs coming up, Thomas Rhett with Maren Morris, Craving You, and some Megan Maroney with Medicine.
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